0: My bedroom when I was growing up was blue.
1: The color of
0: it was
1: my
0: a really light
2: change. It was not like a baby
0: green
2: blue,
0: colored,
2: like
0: a princess blue, but kind of like a
2: purple,
1: a washed out
0: right after the sun goes down. So it's still kind of light, but a purple.
3: My
0: little
3: first bedroom,
2: I remember a basket that
3: yellow
2: on the wall.
4: I think it was white.
3: It was white, but
4: I remember
3: been
4: that being a color. Color. My childhood bedroom.
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0: isolation comes from Isola, which means island.
1: Isolation comes from Isola, which means

0: And so I come to isolation. Etymologically, isolation comes from isola, which means island.
1: Isolation,
0: which literally means to be islanded. And somebody mentioned this to me the other day, actually my Cape Verdean hairdresser, because I asked her, how do you say this word in Portuguese? She said, isolada, like an island, like you're islanded. And I thought, that's exactly what I've been my whole life. I've been islanded.
2: Siete Puntos Siete Radio.

0: I wish I could tell my teenage
1: I would tell her that I loved her. I love you.
2: Life is long. I don't know. I don't think I have any good advice to give to myself.
3: I think you're doing a pretty good job. I think you're doing your best, so just let it go.
4: Not just for your personality, but for your looks,
3: enjoy what you can for now, because things will get pretty freaky pretty soon.
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0: There were a few, but I think
1: the most hurtful thing someone has ever said to me.
0: Well, the earliest one.
2: I don't know what's wrong with me that I make children.
1: Was well, I don't want you.
0: When I was in school, I was told multiple times, as if it was a bad thing,
3: that I wasn't
0: fat.
3: Smart.
1: Don't.
0: And that was something I was told since I was really young.
4: I think the most hurtful thing that somebody's ever said to me.
0: That was used against me in a really
4: just
0: negative way.
4: Growing up.
0: And I was told I was ugly, that I looked like I was an old woman.
4: Situation where I was told
0: only get uglier.
4: Would spend an eternity in hell if I didn't do some mysterious magical thing.
3: And, I think the most hurtful thing anyone's ever said to me is that I'm insane.
4: It was quite confusing at the time. And
1: can you believe that?
4: You know, still in there.
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Very concerned about

0: like the natural byproduct of identification.
1: I truly believe that people who define you control you. And the most significant thing that any person can do, but especially Black women and men, is to think about who gave them their definitions.
2: And rewrite those definitions for themselves.
3: Siete Radio.

I insist upon my right to be multiple. I insist upon my right to be multiple. Even more so, I insist upon the recognition of my multiplicity.

0: I really do insist that others recognize my inherent multiplicity. What I no longer do is take pains to explain it or defend it. That is an exhausting, repetitive, and dreamy project to constantly explain and defend one's multiplicity. So I've reached a point where I am aware of my inherent multiplicity. And anyone wishing to meaningfully engage with me or my work must be too. I can also.
1: 7.7 Radio.

0: shoulders and back straight. Never slumping. 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He had that masculine thing down. Shoulders and back straight. Never slumping. Never round.
1: She had
0: that masculine thing down. Shoulders and back straight.
1: Never slumping.
0: Never round. She had that masculine thing down.
1: Shoulders and back straight.
0: Never slumping.

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We love you. I'd like to introduce three brilliant young women making a great contribution to this generation of music. Great songwriter, performers. Please make welcome Sean Colvin, Mary Chapin Carpenter, and Roseanne Cash.

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All these dancers are reflections, yes, it's a frat connection. Yeah, yeah, put it all together. All these dancers are reflections, yes, it's a frat connection. Yeah, yeah, put it all together.

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Yeah, yo, put it all together. All extensions or reflections. 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

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Some motherfucking money and some motherfucking bands. Yeah, yo, do you have many choices? Captain Impulse, you don't give many voices. Everybody wants money, money. Everybody wants to be rich.

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Yeah, yeah, put it all together. All the stanchions, all reflections, yes, it's a frank connection.

0: I'm sick of violence, sick of money, sick of drinking, sick of drugs, sick of fucking, sick of staring at the ads on the bus. Hollywood makes me want to puke. 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You gotta face it, you think will last as long as the Sphinx. But the poster's painted over in a week if it stinks. So let the people decide on a metro ride, because everyone's an artist, but no one has the time. Yeah,
1: everywhere I go, I'm oppressed by these energies. Like it, yes, I love it. I hear music in my head. Was that a gun?
0: He was snapping his gum.

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1: hop inside,
0: come see my movie.
1: Hop inside,
0: come see my movie.
1: Hop inside,
0: come see my movie.
1: Catch a ride,
0: it's kinda groovy.
1: You can't disengage with one single aspect, watching from the sidelines, supervising lines. Why don't you take what you can get? No disruptions on the set. You're gonna wind up back home where the fear splits in two like Moses.
0: In dimensions and Monroses, logic and hypnosis, good and evil, only people. They don't talk about the 12-year-olds
1: on pills, waking up in beds with big producers. I can make you famous, I can make you

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1: I know.
2: What? Shut your face! Just shut your stupid face!
3: That's the whole problem with you guys. You think you, because you got some big job, that you know something?
2: Wrong! You got your Hagar slacks and you got your stylish little pony nub.
4: It ain't even real.
3: You know what it's like to be on the bill and to play for 15 minutes, and the only people there to see you are the other bands and their girlfriends? Don't talk to me about rock and roll. I'm not there in the clubs and on the streets, and I'm living it. I am rock and roll!

0: This whole reconvening of this five people was kind of an organic thing. I had asked Mick to play drums on a solo album I was working on, still working on actually, but one thing led to another, and suddenly there we were in the studio saying, gee, this feels pretty good. Isn't that weird?
1: That is pretty weird.
0: It was weird, actually. And that brought us to this point. So we thought we would do a song that we had been working on together at that time, and it's called Bleed to Love Her.

0: 3 cups of tea already, but thank you.
1: What are they tuning, a harp? I thought we were a big, rich rock band. We should have a whole bunch of extra guitars.